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3: Good morning, Alana McIntyre here with the latest. Three people have died in a horrific head-on in Sydney South after a car crossed a concrete barrier into oncoming traffic at San Susi. Officers say they attended a home in Guymere Bay just after midnight following a concern for welfare, but the 42-year-old man left the property as police arrived. A short time later, his car was involved in the crash at San Susi. Police say between 20 to 40 people were there when police arrived, trying to help.
4: Yeah, well, it seems to me, from what I understand, that some of the bystanders rushed over to offer assistance, what minimal assistance they could offer in the circumstances, unfortunately. The engine bay of one of the vehicles had caught a light, from what I'm told, and they are assisted with putting that out.
3: A baby and a young woman have died south of Port Douglas in Queensland following a three-car collision on the Captain Cook Highway. Another woman in her 20s has critical injuries. Seven people are facing serious drug charges over their alleged involvement in a meth trafficking syndicate following a series of raids in Melbourne's east, police seizing guns, drugs and cash from homes and storage units. Three people are on the run after a terrifying home invasion in Adelaide. Masked men allegedly breaking into an elderly man's home around 1 a.m, leaving him with head injuries. Huge swells are pounding parts of Queensland's coast, and SpaceX has launched its biggest Starship yet, the mega rocket blasting off from Texas this morning.
1: Athletes trust GYG for healthy, great-tasting fuel every day. 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
2: River 949, your sport now.
3: In the NRL, the Bulldogs have broken their losing streak with a 30-20 win over the Storm. Canterbury Bankstown were facing a sixth straight loss. Melbourne coach Craig Bellamy says the second half was frustrating.
5: We spent a lot of time up coming off our try line, so with all due respect, it's nothing new, to be quite honest. Our second halves have been really poor.
3: While Frio recorded a 10th straight win, defeating the Saints by 30 points at Optus Stadium.
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7: Your Saturday forecast, partly cloudy, no sign of any rain. 26 today, 25 for Sunday, down to 13 partly cloudy, then back to work Monday, possible showers. And it looks like the shower's with us at least through until Wednesday.
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If you saw Bowie on his Glass Spider Tour in 87, you might have seen that bloke there playing support, Charlie Sexton. One Hit Wonders weekend on River and iHeart. Take us anywhere you go this weekend. Ilya this morning. Tomorrow morning, it's a morning of markets. SG Markets Toowoomba kicks off from 8. Sunday, Fernvale Country Markets from 7. 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See what I'm talking about? 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If it's live and local, it's on River. Remember when

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0: $2,700 Monday morning, brand new River Secret Sound. Take a listen. Okay, I'll play it again. Marnie and Campo back Monday with the cash. And if we get to $3,000, that means the first new clue. Earlier this morning, this next one-hit wonder almost didn't happen.
1: I was just around the housetop singer, making sandwiches and vacuuming and stuff like that.
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0: River 9.9 is the home of Marnie and Campo. Earlier this morning, you might have heard the guys talking about the frog in the lettuce, but it got a bit worse.
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12: River 949 Traffic.
13: Very heavy traffic inbound on the Centenary Highway from Darra right through to Jindalee. Outbound is flowing at speed. The Western Freeway is also slowing around Indooroopilly for the outbound. And then the Ipswich Motorway is under speed through Darra and Oxley eastbound direction. No problems with the Warrego or Cunningham highways. That earlier crash, Wembley Road, Berrinbar at Barton Road has been cleared. We've got the Logan Motorway slowing around Ellengrove, though both directions, with roadworks happening at the on and off ramps eastbound direction. Harris Scarf mid-season sale is on now. 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If you spot anything on the roads, give us a call on 38131949. It's Jim Boomba, and we'll check your traffic again in an hour on River 949.
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2: 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This is your news.

0: Hi there, Alana McIntyre here with the latest. The Energy Minister says he doesn't believe fuel rationing will be needed as the government plans for the worst-case scenario. It comes as the International Energy Agency warns oil markets could enter the red zone by August. Chris Bowen says he's been in talks with the IEA director, but he remains positive.
1: To get us through coming weeks and months as we're waiting for this international situation to sort itself out. I'm not envisaging fuel rationing as being likely. Obviously, we've developed a four-stage plan with the states. We're currently at stage two.
0: Between 20 and 40 bystanders rushed in and tried to help save three people killed in a horrific head-on in Sydney South overnight. Officers called to a concern for welfare at Guymere Bay say a 42-year-old left the property as they arrived in an Audi before they could speak to him. Superintendent Graham Hibbs says police believe the vehicle was travelling at considerable speed when it crossed a barrier at San Suzy, hitting a car coming the other way around midnight.
2: The circumstances of what have occurred last night, from what I understand, horrific and tragic. We really feel for the families of all three persons who were involved in this incident and their loved ones. Don't think there were many cars on the road at that time, and extremely unlucky for the people involved.
0: Guns, gold and about $750,000 worth of meth have been uncovered during raids in Melbourne's east. Warnings are in place along the coast of Queensland due to dangerous swells. And SpaceX has successfully launched its mega rocket from Texas this morning.
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0: The Bulldogs have turned things around, breaking their losing streak, downing the Storm 30-20 last night. Coach Cam Ciraldo says the Canterbury Bankstown side have been working on blocking out outside noise.
5: You know, it becomes quite debilitating for young guys. So what we've done really well, I think, is try and, you know, focus on the opinions that matter within our four walls.
0: And in AFL, Essendon coach Brad Scott says it's hard to talk about positives as they fall to bottom place. They were defeated by the Tigers by 18 points.
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4: 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Weather.
8: Your weekend forecast looking pretty good. Partly cloudy today. 26 degrees. Down to 13 Sunday morning. Up to 25. Partly cloudy. Then back to work Monday. Possible showers into Tuesday and Wednesday.

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0: G'day there, it's Ilya. Now, where was this next artist when they wrote their One Hit Wonder?
4: When I was writing that record, I was at school a lot of the time. So on my school holidays, I would come to the UK and record and then go back home. And I guess all of a sudden, yeah, my life kind of got flipped upside down and I was traveling a lot. I was, playing gigs around Europe. And it was pretty amazing. It's all a bit like a dream sequence in my head.
0: Gabrielle Chilmi, One Song Away, Swedish Rockers, Europe. One Hit Wonders Weekend, River.

Not too many One Hit Wonders get to number one. Gabriel Achumi got there in 2008. One Hit Wonders weekend on River and iHeart. Take us anywhere this weekend. Just add us to your smartphone. Ilya this morning, $2,700. The brand new River Secret Sounds. There it is. I'll play it again. And once more. Marnie and Campo, 7:35 Monday. Have a crack at the cash. If we get to $3,000, first, brand new clue.

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0: 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G'day there, it's Ilya. Now, this next Seattle duo can thank Whitney Houston for their one-hit wonder.
1: We were at her first ever concert tour. She swung through Los Angeles, of course, and we were at the Greek Theater, which is an open-air theater, and it was a clear night. She just finished singing How Will I Know, and the audience just had leapt to their feet. But I was sitting in my seat and looked up and saw this star going across that circle of sky made by the amphitheater. So I didn't jump to my feet. I got out my notebook and wrote down waiting for a star to fall and thought, I'll get back to that.

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12: Imagine this. 6 months from now, in your competitor's boardroom, they're talking about you. How come they're doing so well? 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
5: Check on the Big Five first up, and around a 10-minute delay inbound on the Centenary Highway from Sumner through to Jindalee. Outbound's okay. We've got the Western Freeway slowing after Indooroopilly for the outbound, and the Ipswich Motorway's under speed through the Darra-Oxley stretch heading east. No problems with the Warrego or Cunningham Highways. The Logan Motorway is slowing around Ellengrove eastbound direction with the on and off ramps closed for roadworks this weekend. Get an MGenius deal on the MG HS plug-in super hybrid SUV now with $6,000 cash back. 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If you spot anything on the roads, give us a call on 38131 949. It's Jim Boomba, and we'll check your traffic again in an hour on River 949.
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7: Hi there, Alana McIntyre here with the latest. The Energy Minister admits fuel rationing could be used in a worst-case scenario, but Chris Bowen remains optimistic, saying the government has worked on creating a buffer.
8: Get us through coming weeks and months as we're waiting for this international situation to sort itself out. I'm not envisaging fuel rationing as being likely. Obviously, we've developed a four-stage plan with the states. We're currently at stage two.
7: The International Energy Agency is warning that oil markets could enter the red zone by August. A 48-year-old man's been arrested in Queensland by the state's Joint Counter-Terrorism Team and is due to face court today. Police have charged the man from Bowenville after he allegedly uploaded a number of concerning posts online. A 42-year-old is one of three dead after a horrific head-on in Sydney South overnight. Police say a vehicle was travelling at considerable speed when it crossed over a barrier and into a car, killing all three occupants. Officers say they were called to a home in Guymere Bay after a concern for welfare for the 42-year-old, who left in a white Audi that was later involved in the crash at San Susie. Virginia Giuffre's family say they have hope as former Prince Andrew is investigated by police over sexual misconduct allegations, a development sparked by the release of US Department of Justice files related to Jeffrey Epstein. Andrew Mountbatten-Windsor has always strongly denied the claims. And coastal warnings have been issued along much of Queensland and into northern New South Wales for dangerous swells.
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6: River 949, your sport now.
7: Jacob Preston tried to play on after breaking his arm in the first 10 minutes as the Bulldogs broke their losing streak, defeating the Storm 30-20. Craig Bellamy no longer surprised.
9: Wish I was, but, a few injuries that probably hurt. I think the six against were 5-0, whatever's that sort of, but just to repeat what's been happening a lot, at the start of the second half. We're aware of it, but we can't seem to fix it.
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6: River 949 weather.
5: The weekend forecast looking pretty good today. 26 for Saturday, partly cloudy into Sunday, down to 13.25. Possible showers Monday, 26.

0: 6. Looks like Tuesday and Wednesday with some possible showers.
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0: Auckland Rockers, The Swingers, one song away. Ilya this afternoon. Now, having a one-hit wonder is pretty good, but that is until it gets hijacked.
3: And the Grammy goes to... Sean Colvin and John Linventhal, songwriters
4: 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You know what I mean? Because I figured that Wu-Tang was going to win. This is ODB and I love you all. Peace.
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Ilya, this afternoon, got to say a big g'day to the team at Riverlink. 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

0: 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Ilya this afternoon, rolling out those one-hit wonders. Now, this next one-hit wonder had a choice. Stay in the dole or do this.
1: 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I think it was pretty outstanding to find that people give you money for free, which is the way I looked at it. I'm just enjoying myself doing the thing that I do.

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14: River 949 Traffic.
15: Plenty of delays out there this afternoon. Praying at the moment, heading eastbound on the Ipswich motorway, causing about 10-15 minute delays. That's heading east through Darra and Oxley. Very heavy run with about 20 minute delays in Tenery Highway inbound there towards the city. That's through Sumner and Jindalee. Western Freeway, that is running slow southbound from Indooroopilly through until Kenmore. And pretty slow also Logan motorway with delays in each direction through Gales and Ellengrove. 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

0: 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It's Cal Bar. We'll check your traffic again in an hour on River 949.
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1: I'm John Fabris. Polling for the Financial Review shows One Nation would win up to 59 seats if a federal election was held now and become the official opposition. The coalition all but wiped out as the Labor government's popularity slides from its capital gains tax changes. Today, Minister Chris Bowen holds firm.
2: The aspiration to own your own home is at the core of the Australian aspiration. This government is tackling that issue. And yes, that will sometimes be controversial.
1: Former Prince Andrew faces a more wide-ranging investigation beyond the Epstein files, now involving financial crime officers. Royal biographer Robert Hardman expects the family to keep Andrew in isolation.
3: He won't be seen at any sort of family gatherings in the foreseeable future. It's really a lonely internal exile.
1: And 274 climbers have conquered Mount Everest in a single day, setting a new record for the southern route. One of them was an 18-year-old Melbourne student becoming the youngest Aussie ever to reach the summit.
4: Candid Property. Your property, our journey. Strategic buyer's advocacy that protects your time, your money and your peace of mind.
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5: The Storm surrendering a lead against the Bulldogs to go down 30-20 in their NRL clash in Sydney. Coach Craig Bellamy admitting they've been shaky in second halves this season.
6: We ain't getting run down, we're getting steamrolled. I say we've always, pride ourselves on, if we get a lead, we'll protect it. And we'll protect it hard and with a bit of ferocity, but we're just sort of, laying down belly up.
5: North Melbourne and the Gold Coast kicking off AFL Super Saturday at Marvel Stadium. The Suns aren't risking Jamara Ugal-Hagen. He's been given until the bye to recover from an ankle injury he suffered in Darwin. Sam Clancy and Ben Long have been named. A bruising dream time at the G for Richmond and Essendon with seven players injured. The Bombers bore the brunt in the 18-point loss of the Tigers. Captain Andy McGrath hospitalised with a broken jaw. Archie May hurting his ribs. Fremantle defeated St Kilda 104-74 to notch a club record 10th win in a row. And the ACT Brumbies clinching a 21-14 win over the New South Wales Waratahs in their Super Rugby encounter. That's sport. I'm Harrison Freed.

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2: G'day, it's Barry Band with just the one hit and one of the worst names ever. They're coming up after this English lad. He was having a meeting with a bunch of suits at Nokia. They didn't want to pay a mountain of copyright for some expensive ringtone.
3: And somebody says, well, what about if it's a dead guy? And they said, well, that's probably okay if he's been dead for 75 years. So, well, your tunes, are any of those by dead guys? Yes, this one that goes diddly diddly diddly. So why don't we just ship it with that and see how it goes? And so they shipped it and it became, you know, the most successful jingle of all time.
2: Well played, Thomas Dolby. He made a squillion out of this. And he hit the charts with this back in 1983.

tambourine. He's off on a family holiday with $50,000. That'd be relaxing. We've got a brand new River Secret sound, this one. It's quick. Have another listen. Already worth $2,700. Have a shot when Marnie and Campo return Monday, 7:35. The best music variety, next 15. 80s Elton, new Alex Warren, and a big album right now, Paul Young, No Parlor.

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0: best music variety, River 949. We go from new Alex Warren there, One Song Away. Those Canadian brothers, Mike and Chad. Queen and Teddy Swims on the way as well. G'day, it's Barry. One of the biggest days in entertainment history, August 1st, 1981.
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0: And the first song they played on MTV, these English one-hit wonders, The Buggles. Of course, MTV nearly went broke a couple of years later till this guy ran a campaign.
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2: play. Casey Barnes and Pete Murray, time to burn. Do you make some time to burn? Casey, where did you do the film clip for that?
3: Pete messaged me the week before. He's like, oh, we could probably shoot it at my next door neighbour's place. He's got this beautiful property. It overlooks Byron Bay. And I'm like, yeah, great. And he's like, yeah, my next door neighbour's Liam Hemsworth. So,
4: oh, well, the Hemos, we know the Hemos are down there, as they are. Right. So Liam's got just as nice a pad as his brother that's got like the, it's like, what is it, the Westfield Bondi kind of establishment down at Byron Bay.
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live and local. It's on River 949 Fireworks. Going to wrap up the Yes Show in about 5 or 6 hours. Broncos and Dragons, they both need a win. They're at Suncorp tomorrow. And when the footy season's all wrapped up, Suncorp's going to be shaking and quaking. November 5, the Fooies. December 5, these guys. Axel and the Gunners. Turn them up on River. The best music variety.

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8: River 949 Traffic.
9: We're having about 10-15 minute delays at the moment. Southbound on the Western Freeway, it is looking slow there from Indooroopilly through until Kenmore. Also northbound on the Centenary Highway, about 10 minute delays there through Sumner and also Jindalee. A little slow still Ipswich Motorway eastbound through Darra and Oxley, and also still some ongoing delays in each direction. That's on the Logan Motorway between Ellen Grove and Carroll Park. 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It's Cal Bar. We'll check your traffic again in an hour on River 949.
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1: I'm John Fabris. Federal election now would see One Nation oust the coalition to become the opposition in new polling. Results in the Financial Review also show Labor would be relegated to minority government as its capital gains tax changes prove unpopular. Minister Chris Bowen.
2: Always going to be a controversial budget. When you're undertaking big tax reforms, there's always going to be some people are upset by that.
1: A cold and wet spells to be felt in large areas of the nation in coming days. Downfalls currently centred on the New South Wales coast. The Bureau's Jonathan Howe telling the ABC a front bringing showers to SA's western centre will spread.
3: From tomorrow, we'll start to see that rain building further east. Adelaide, Melbourne as well, will see showers picking up later in the day.
1: And 40,000 people are under evacuation orders in Southern California due to the likelihood of a leak from a hazardous chemical tank exploding at Garden Grove. It's 60 kilometres south of downtown LA and only 1.5 k's from Disneyland's 2 theme parks.
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5: The Bulldogs have snapped their 5-game losing streak with a comeback 30-20 win over the Storm at Accor Stadium. Coach Cameron Seraldo says they maintained a positive mindset during their rough patch.
6: The outside noise, you know, becomes quite debilitating for young guys. So what we've done really well, I think, is try and, you know, focus on what the opinions that matter within our four walls.
5: The Dragons hunting their first win of the season later this arvo against the New Zealand Warriors in Cogra, while Manly tackles the Titans tonight at Brookie. Live AFL at Marvel Stadium, where at last check it's the Suns leading the Roos by 24 in the first quarter. A historic day at the MCG. Pies veteran Scott Pendlebury to line up in his record 433rd game against West Coast. The 38-year-old moving past Brent Harvey. Geelong and Sydney doing battle at the Cattery, and it's Port Adelaide versus Carlton tonight at the Oval. Auckland and Sydney FC preparing to meet in tonight's A-League Grand Final at a sold-out Mount Smart Stadium. And in supercars, Chaz Mostert launching from pole position in Tassie for the opening race of the weekend. That's sport. I'm Harrison Preeve.

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5: By the time the 80s rolled around and Celine Dion and Bryan Adams and, you know, all those artists came around, the producers here, the studios here, the musicians here really got to be world class. So you can make a great record here in Canada.
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0: 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The others don't even try. River, it's One Hit Wonders. 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
1: Nobody I knew taught that went to Vietnam, which was a lot of people I knew, because I only missed, my lottery was the first one that didn't happen, but nobody talked about it, and then suddenly people started talking. And like I said, Platoon got made, you know, a bunch of other movies, and songs started getting written, and yeah, this was my post-Vietnam record. That's what it was all about.
0: Steve Earle right now. 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
4: River 949 Traffic.
5: Still got some ongoing delays at the moment on the Logan Motorway. You've got a slow run there in each direction between Carroll Park and also Gales there. They run on the Western Freeway, still slow also southbound. You can expect about 10-15 minute delays between Indooroopilly and then Kenmore. A little slow still eastbound on the Ipswich Motorway as well through Darra and Oxley. Some good news though, the Centenary Highway, that is running okay in each direction. Things looking okay on the Warrego and also the Cunningham. 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If you spot anything on the roads, give us a call on 381 31 949. It's Calbar. We'll check your traffic again soon on River 949.

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0: is your news now.
1: I'm John Fabris. One Nation's on track to unseat the Coalition as the new federal opposition. In polling just released by the Financial Review, Labor would be diminished to minority government. Meanwhile, Minister Chris Bowen today commented on a backlash to Labor's recent budget.
2: The government knew that. You can't not tackle big reforms that are important for intergenerational equity and giving younger Australians a fair go.
1: Garden Grove and surrounds in Southern California are under evacuation orders on the expectation a flammable and toxic chemical tank will explode or gush out in a leak, Orange County's health officer.
3: It can cause significant irritation in the lungs, the nasal passages.
1: And as autumn winds down, comes a shift to wet and chilly conditions for large areas. Jonathan Howard, the Bureau's forecasting showers pressing from SA's west to Adelaide and Melbourne tomorrow.
4: Into Monday, a very broad area of low pressure developing across the southeast. It does mean we are expecting quite a lot of patchy rain all the way from the east coast over to the interior of the country.
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6: Dragons dialed in for their NRL clash with the in-form Warriors in Cogra. The Red V searching for a breakthrough victory. Interim coach Dean Young taking positives out of their recent performance with Penrith.
7: We made Penrith kick inside their half 11 times the other day, which is the most for a long, long time. They're very good at the grind, and I felt like we held our gloves up in that part of the field. Warriors are going to do the same. They got their style of footy, which isn't too dissimilar to Penrith.
6: New South Wales training in Gosford in preparation for Wednesday's Origin Series opener against Queensland in Sydney. Cam Murray to make his first appearance for the Blues since 2024 and is keen to make up for lost time.
8: You don't really know how much you miss something until it's gone. I think that's never more true for somebody that, for someone like me who sat out of the game and watching on, it was always hard. And so it makes you miss everything, the good and the bad bits.
6: AFL, the Suns dialing up the heat on North Melbourne, leading by 38 a short time ago in the third term at Marvel. And George Russell qualifying ahead of Mercedes teammate Kimi Antonelli for F1 sprint race in Canada. Aussie Oscar Piastri to start fourth. That's sport, I'm Harrison Preeve.
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9: Frank Sinatra ate this, so did Mick Jagger. All the movie stars, all the music stars. Colonel Sanders, he said stuff the KFC. He had three pies and peas at Harry's Cafe de Wheels. And this former rock melon named his 89 album Harry's Cafe de Wheels, Peter Blakely. And Colby Calais next, One Hit Wonders, River. Well,

0: Wake Up Live and Local, Marnie and Campo, River 949. This week, Marnie and Campo asked, when have you been stung at a wedding? Brad called in from Springfield Lakes.
1: So, one of my mates was getting married. I was one of the groomsmen. And we all thought, this is going to be great. You're like, all us footy boys getting married. And we'll be there about 20 minutes. And he comes up to me and says, hey, guys, can you just give me a hand? And I said, oh, what's that? He said, can you just chip in like $500 each and put on the bar? I go, what's going on, mate? And he goes, oh, I just can't afford it. My wife ordered 150 people. And I just haven't got the coin. I went, mate, are you kidding me? I said, you're going to owe us big time, pal. So I chopped out $500

0: Yeah.
1: On the bar, the other best man and my groomsmen all put in $500. So we ended up having $2,500 bar tab.
2: Oh, my gosh. Wow. How long did that last, though? Because what, clearly
1: about
2: first...
1: an hour.
2: Oh, no!
1: The big white polar bear was getting drunk like you wouldn't believe.
2: Oh, no.
3: Yeah, drink responsibly. Marty and Campo back Monday. Secret Sound, $2,700. Three songs away. Sonata Betrayer. Knew him by another name back in the 80s. Anastasia's on the way. Thorogood right now. The best music variety rip.

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0: G'day, it's Barry, River 949, One Hit Wonders Weekend. A lot of us got nostalgic this week. Thanks to, Melissa and Joel on Nine News.
1: A long-running Brisbane nightclub will close its doors this weekend after 40 years of after-work drinks. Fridays is coming to the end of its lease at Riverside Centre.
0: Yes, last drinks, Fridays, tomorrow night. This is a Friday's favourite, and it's a One Hit Wonder. Boys Don't Cry, Kings of Leon on the way, and something from the Swing album, the best music variety. It's River.

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0: 20 years ago this week, Carrie Underwood won American Idol. There's Carrie with Jason Aldean, the best music variety on River. Got some 90s Eurodance on the way from Entrance as ITAR remembers meeting Jimmy.
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9: We've got some roadworks happening at the moment. It's ongoing on the Warrego Highway, just affecting both directions there on the Bremer River Bridge. It is between River Road and Mount Crosby Road there, just at Carrollie and also Riverview. The rest of the Warrego is not looking too bad at the moment. You can still expect a bit of a slow run though, Logan Motorway. That's between Gales and also Carroll Park. Still slow also Western Freeway southbound from Indooroopilly to Kenmore. The rest of your majors not looking too bad on the Centenary Highway, Ipswich Motorway. No big delays at the moment, and on the Cunningham, that's moving okay as well. Get half price off RRP on Blackmores at Chemist Warehouse. 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If you spot anything on the roads, give us a call on 381 31949. It's Calpa. We'll check your traffic again soon on River 949.
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1: I'm John Fabris. One Nation would easily replace the coalition as the opposition if a federal election were held now, in new polling appearing today in the Financial Review. It found Pauline Hanson's party would win up to 59 seats and Labor at risk of falling into minority government. A tank holding a highly flammable and toxic chemical on the brink of exploding or spewing out is unfolding at Orange County in California. Their fire boss is urging 40,000 people comply with an evacuation order.
2: It's a respiratory irritant. It can start off very mild, but it can progress to a point where, yes, you would probably require hospitalization, if not more.
1: And history's largest and most powerful rocket was launched by Elon Musk's SpaceX. It ended its hour-long flight when it exploded into the Indian Ocean as planned. Former NASA astronaut Steve Robinson telling NBC it was momentous.
3: What we just witnessed is something the human race hasn't actually seen before. A 400-foot rocket, 18 million pounds of thrust. So very, very impressive.
4: Athletes trust GYG for healthy, great-tasting fuel every day. 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
0: River 949, your sport now.
5: The Dragons and the Warriors to resume round 12 of the NRL this afternoon in Kogarah. Our league expert Corey Oates says the Dragons are on struggle street.
6: I've said this, I can't back the Dragons because I've said they probably won't win, so I'm going the Warriors.
5: Well, Manly tackles the Titans tonight at Brookvale Oval. Live AFL at Marvel. At last check, Gold Coast leads North Melbourne by 13 points in the final quarter. Scott Pendlebury enjoying the build-up to his games record against West Coast at the MCG. The Pies champions surpassing Brent Harvey with his 433rd clash, telling Fox Footy he's stuck to a relaxed routine.
7: Yeah, today's been really normal. Mum and Dad stayed over last night and, yeah, just pretty much played a bit of PlayStation this morning with my son, Sonic Olympics, and lost the rugby sevens to him, so copped that from him this morning. But, yeah, pretty cruisy day.
5: Sydney takes on Geelong, while Port Adelaide to host Carlton in tonight's clash. In Super Rugby, Queensland Reds leading Moana Pacifica 26-12 in the second half, and Sydney FC to face Auckland in this evening's A-League decider at Mount Smart Stadium. That's sport. I'm Harrison Freeve.

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2: MJ is about to get the 2001 Californian rock treatment after this sordid little tale. Two men and a hot tub.
3: We're sitting in the jacuzzi trying to come up with
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3: lyrics.
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3: and
4: in
3: he
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3: goes,
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3: Well,
4: you know, beer, jacuzzi, but, California.
3: Right. So you said, hey, I found a movie called Maniac. Let's look at it. We watched the movie and we're going.
4: That's right.
3: Right. He brought the movie over, right? And I'm going like, this is really cool. It's got nothing to do with Flashdance. Nothing to do with Flashdance. And we're just like watching a movie and thinking of like horror stuff.
2: But it did make it into Flashdance. Jennifer Beals danced a leotard off to this one. It's a one-hit wonder. When did you last hear Michael Zambello, Maniac? One-Hit Wonders Weekend on River.

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Oh, except joining our River 949 music panel. You can do that now on the River website. And just for helping us out, you might get $1,000, a grand, worth of free fuel. Nice. Have a say in Elton from Too Low for Zero. He's up soon. Newcastle's favourite band of the 90s and noughties. They're just one song away. Daryl right now. It's River, the best music variety.

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0: Massive celebrations next year for the amazing Rumours album. The Mac Masterpiece turns 50. Going to rip one off that in minutes. Rock up the 90s, the Black Crowes. And it's our River, What It Wonders weekend. The Manhattan guy who got it all wrong.
1: It's funny, you know, I did everything backwards. I recorded this tune, it shoots out of the gate, starts selling millions of copies, and what do? I stay home. 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
0: Don't worry, Bobby McFerrin. Be happy. 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
7: River 949 Traffic.
8: A few delays at the moment, still on the Western Freeway. That's for your southbound run there from Indooroopilly through until around Kenmore. Also slow in your eastbound run there on the Logan Motorway. There is about 10-minute delays there. That's between Gales and then also Carroll Park. The rest of your majors not looking too bad for your evening run out there. Some minor delays, Botas Road coming through Callanvale. But it's a good run at the moment on the Ipswich Motorway. Also the Centenary Highway, that's moving well in each direction. No big dramas at all on the Cunningham Highway. 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If you spot anything on the roads, give us a call on 3813 1949. It's Calbar. We'll check your traffic again next hour on River 949.

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1: I'm John Fabris. Tanks poised to explode or eject a mass of toxic chemicals at Garden Grove in California. 44,000 are ordered to evacuate. Orange County Fire Authority's Craig Covey calls it the most dangerous situation in his 32-year career.
2: A leaking tank or tank that blows up. This is highly volatile, it's highly toxic, and it's highly flammable.
1: Polling for the Financial Review shows One Nation would win up to 59 seats if a federal election was held now, with the coalition all but wiped out. Meantime, the Labor government remains under fire for its capital gains and negative gearing changes. Minister Chris Bowen holding firm.
3: The aspiration to own your own home is at the core of the Australian aspiration. This government is tackling that issue. And yes, that will sometimes be controversial.
1: And 274 climbers conquered Mount Everest in a single day, setting a new record for the southern route. One of them, an 18-year-old Melbourne student, becoming the youngest Aussie ever to reach the summit.
4: Candid Property. 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
5: New Zealand Warriors take on a struggling Dragons in their NRL clash in Kogarah. The Red V on a 14-game losing run, but Warriors coach Andrew Webster is wary.
6: We're striving to play our best football each week. We haven't found that yet. And if we think we have found it, then what we've achieved so far is all we'll achieve. They went for toe-to-toe with Penrith at what Penrith do best.
5: Scott Pendlebury playing his record-breaking 433rd AFL match against West Coast. The Pies champion running out onto the MCG with a gold number 10 on his guernsey. His teammates also sporting gold numbers. Coach Craig McRae's told Fox Footy it's a special moment.
7: It's a great occasion here, and we want to celebrate this. We don't want to shy away from it. We embrace every bit of it, and now it's about honouring him on the field.
5: At last check, the Magpies up by 2 points in the first quarter. Elsewhere, Sydney leading Geelong by 4 in the second term at the Cattery. North Melbourne slashed a 43-point deficit to snatch a 111-105 win over Gold Coast at Marvel. And counting down to the A-League Grand Final, where Sydney FC takes on Auckland at Mount Smart Stadium. That's sport. I'm Harrison Preve.
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8: G'day, it's Barry. Alaskan outfit, Portugal the Man. 2017, they smashed it. And now we're waiting. Anyway, we'll play their one hit. After we get back to the 80s, this London guy, Nick. Nick had his heart broken.
9: I'd split up from my girlfriend. We got back together for one night and, you know, had the fun. And the next morning,
8: she left him with tears in the bed and this song in his head. Cutting Crew, River.

In case you weren't aware, we do have a brand new River Secret Sound. It's already paying $2,700. That'll bust some bills. Go on, have a listen. Oh, so quick. Have another listen. $2,700. Marnie and Campo bring the sound back Monday, 7:35. Next 15. Great new song. Sam Fender, Olivia Dean. 80s prodigy Martika. Robbie right now. River. The best music variety. Come

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0: The best music variety, River 949. We go from a great new song there, Rein Me In, Sam Fender, Olivia Dean. Next 15, 80s favourites, Dale Ryder out front of Boomcrash Opera. Bruno's on the way. And our River One Hit Wonders weekend. Now, long before Shannon Knoll was flogging holidays on the telly, Shannon flogged this.
1: What about me? It isn't fair. I've had enough now.
0: That's a good version. But the original, it's a one-hit wonder. Moving Pictures. Oh, sax player in this band, Andrew Thompson, he was so good. Andrew got invited to tour Australia with Dire Straits.

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3: Hi, I'm Hannah Davies. Canadian team Victoria Mboko faces Emma Navarro in tonight's WTA final in Strasbourg. Isla Tomljanovic is the first Aussie in action at tomorrow's French Open, taking on Katie McNally. Sun star Georgia Clayton has been moved to the inactive list ahead of the 2026 AFLW season as she prepares for the birth of her first child. In surfing, Aussie duo Molly Picklum and Tyler Wright are out in the quarterfinals at the New Zealand Pro, and Jess Hull, Claudia Hollingsworth, Tori Lewis and Lyndon Hall will compete in the Athletics Diamond League in China.
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0: mentioned earlier, the very sad news this week. Very sad. Had us all feeling nostalgic.
1: A long-running Brisbane nightclub will close its doors this weekend after 40 years of after-work drinks. Fridays is coming to the end of its lease at Riverside Centre.
0: Yeah, tomorrow night, last drinks at the legendary Fridays after 40 years. So, after six here on River, in honour of Fridays and all the great old nightclubs, the ones that really mattered, we're doing 12 hours of this.
2: Yo, pump the jam.
0: Pump it up.
2: Pump it up. Yo, pump it.
0: And gear like this.
2: I like to move it.
0: Ah, the purple one. He was huge at Fridays.
2: I just can't believe all that these people say.
0: 12 hours. Commercial free. In honour of Fridays. And Easy Street. And all the clubs. I mean, same songs. Just different sticky carpet. The memories coming back after six. It's Party Playlist on River.

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16: There's some ongoing roadworks at the moment on the Warragul Highway. It is affecting both directions there on the Bremer River Bridge, just between River Road and also Mount Crosby Road around Carralee and also Riverview. The rest of the Warragul is not looking too bad. A few minor delays still on the Logan Motorway, mostly just in your eastbound direction around Allengrove. But the rest of your majors, they are looking pretty good for your evening run. No big issues now on the Western Freeway. Things are currently clear also on the Cunningham. Centenary Highway, that's having a nice run in each direction. And the Ipswich Motorway is currently clear. 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It's Cal Bar with the latest traffic on River 949 and the iHeart app.
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2: I'm John Fabris. Garden Grove and surrounds in California are under evacuation orders on the expectation a flammable and toxic chemical tank will explode or gush out in a leak. Orange County's health officer with the serious implications.
3: It can cause significant irritation in the lungs, the nasal passage.
2: A federal election now would see One Nation displace the coalition to become the opposition in new polling. Results in the Financial Review also show Labor could be relegated to minority government. While its capital gains and negative gearing changes are proving unpopular, Minister Chris Bowen.
4: This was always going to be a controversial budget, always. When you're undertaking big tax reforms, there's always going to be. Some people are upset by that.
2: And cold and wet spells to be felt in large areas of the nation in the coming days. The Bureau's Jonathan Howe telling the ABC a front bringing showers to SA's western centre will spread.
5: From tomorrow, we'll start to see that rain building further east. Adelaide, Melbourne as well, we'll see showers picking up later in the day.
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6: Live NRL in Conqueror, where the Dragons and Warriors are six apiece in the first half. The Sea Eagles and Titans square off in tonight's other encounter at Brookvale Oval. Our league expert Corey Oates reckons the Titans could struggle without a couple of their key stars.
7: Manly got a few out now with Origin, with Cola obviously too. Yeah, I think Manly are just way too good at the moment. Titans lost their best outside back, JoJo, and Tino, their leader. So, yeah, I think it's the Eagles.
6: AFL, the Pies leading West Coast by 10 in the third quarter. Geelong up by 20 over Sydney in the third term at the Cattery. Earlier, the Roos stunned the Suns with a goal after the Sirens, a CLA 111-105 upset at Marvel. And Sydney FC captain Ryan Grant says they're bracing for a tactical battle against Auckland in tonight's grand final. The skipper knows the Black Knights coach Steve Corica well, having previously captained and coached the Sky Blues to A-League glory.
8: He was my captain when I first started, and then obviously assistant coach and then coach of Sydney FC. When he came to Auckland, I was hoping he did really well, and I think they've been probably the benchmark the last couple of seasons.
6: That's sport. I'm Harrison Preeb.

0: coach and then coach of Sydney FC. When he came to Auckland, I was hoping he did really well, and I think they've been probably the benchmark the last couple of seasons.
1: That's born of Harrison Preeb.
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1: Look out for some roadworks until October 1, heading out into Currily and Riverview for the Warrego Highway both ways, just on the Bremer River Bridge and between River Road and Mount Crosby Road. There's also roadworks this morning in Ellengrove. Logan Motorway eastbound's closed off from the Ipswich Motorway through to Boundary Road. Not too bad on the rest of your motors. Brisbane Street, East Street and Limestone Street's looking pretty good. Also not too bad for the Brisbane Buddy Highway both ways, pushing all your way up in through Fernvale and through Ironbark. It's National Road Safety Week. Everyone has a right to get home safe. There's no text, backseat argument or hair emergency worth taking your eyes off the road for. Drive so others survive. If you do spot anything on the roads, give us a call on 3813 1949. It's Heathwood with the latest traffic on River 949.
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3: Good morning, Alana McIntyre here with the latest. An explosion at a coal mine in northern China has killed at least 82 people. Almost 250 people were reportedly on duty in the Shanxi province at the time of the blast. The country's state council says an investigation is being conducted and those responsible will be severely punished. BBC China correspondent Stephen McDonald says the situation remains volatile.
4: They're speaking about the toxic gases which have been present in the mine and still escaping from the mine, and warning that there could be a secondary accident, a sort of secondary emergency.
3: A man's been shot dead by police north of Brisbane after he allegedly approached them with a firearm. Police were called to a domestic violence incident at a property in Narangba just before 1 a.m. A search is underway for a five-month-old believed to be with a man and woman known to him after he vanished from a home in Western Sydney. Alejandro Templo was last seen at a residence in Hebersham on Friday. Police are investigating a suspicious blaze in Melbourne's west this morning. It's believed three masked offenders set fire to two vehicles in Braybrook, one of those fires spreading to a nearby property. Anthony Albanese has appeared emotional while defending Labor's plans to overhaul the tax system. The PM telling supporters in Victoria that every Saturday young people are missing out at auctions. Warnings along the east coast this weekend, with experts saying the wet weather and the cooler temps are creating the perfect storm for bull sharks and great whites.
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3: Dean Young has asked fans to stay with them after the Dragons were booed during their 30-12 loss to the Warriors. The St George Illawarra coach says they started off well and kept fighting until the end.
5: I thought we lost the physical battle. I thought the Warriors were really good at that. Their back five ran really hard and we lost the collisions, and then we tried to slow the ruck down off the back of that and cooked ourselves with six against.
3: He says Jaden Sewer only has a small strain on his calf, while the Seagulls defeated the Titans 12-10.
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2: Morning, everybody. Checking all things beach, surf and fishing into another good-looking Sunday. Those waves are reasonably consistent with the swell, about 2-3 foot of swell, open beaches early. The problem is that south wind's going to get into it, so you need to get out of that. It's not too bad, not super strong, but just keep it in mind, a little bit of bump on the ocean from the swell as well. Open beaches are going to be the best early and then protected from that southern wind later in the day. Water temp's still really quite good, though, around 21, 22 degrees and good conditions, warmer in than out at this stage. Now, you're looking to throw a line. Squid is slowly turning up now. A few people getting a few of those around. I reckon the best spots today are going to be around Wave Break on the Goldie, Carter's Bank, back of SeaWorld, Runaway Bay. Flatty are being caught right throughout the Broadwater as well, so those conditions have been reasonably good. Carralee south through towards Currumbin. It's going to take you about an hour and 15 minutes to get there. And from, say, Forest Lake straight to Mooloolaba, about an hour and 38 minutes straight up the Bruce Highway as early as possible. Looking to get married in 2026 or 2027, check out this bloke, Noosa-style ceremonies. Fun, chilled, relaxed ceremonies with a normal bloke doing the wedding. Details at noosastyleceremonies.com.au. 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
9: River 949 Traffic.
10: Look out for some debris now in Ansted on Mount Crosby Road and Dolman Road. There's a breakdown in Drewvale. Logan Motorway eastbound is after Boaters of Road. Roadworks until October 1 for the Warrego Highway both ways on the Bremer River Bridge. Also between River Road and Mount Crosby Road through Carralee and Riverview. Now there's also delays for the Logan Motorway eastbound between Ipswich Motorway and Boundary Road with the Formation Street and Boundary Road on ramps currently closed due to roadworks. 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If you do spot anything on the roads, give us a call on 381-31949. It's Heath Wood with the latest traffic on River 949.
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12: Good morning, Alana McIntyre here with the latest. Donald Trump is set to hold a phone call with several world leaders later today as he tries to reach a deal with Iran. He's reportedly received a new proposal from Tehran, but Iran's foreign ministry says the key issue of nuclear weapons will not be part of any initial proposals. U.S. Secretary of State Marco Rubio says the U.S. president will announce any updates.
13: This problem will be solved, as the president's made clear one way or the other.
12: The Chinese president has ordered a thorough investigation into the cause of a gas explosion. The death toll at a coal mine in northern China's Shanxi province has reached 82, and two people are still missing. It's understood company executives responsible for the mine are now in custody. Anthony Albanese has become emotional while defending his plans to overhaul negative gearing and the capital gains tax. The Prime Minister telling Labor supporters at a conference in Victoria, it's about helping younger Australians. He says young people are missing out at auctions because they're bidding against investors who have the Australian taxpayer on their side. But the Shadow Treasurer says the budget is a war.

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1: Another win for Manly, the Seagulls defeating the Titans at Brookvale last night in the wet 12-10. Coach Kieran Foran says they struggled a bit. They weren't quite there defensively.
2: Yeah, it was gritty, I suppose. Like, it certainly wasn't our best performance.
1: While the Dragons are asking fans to stay with them after the side was booed out of Kogra due to their 30-12 loss to the Warriors.
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8: Morning, everybody. Checking all things beach, surf and fishing into another good-looking Sunday. Those waves are reasonably consistent with the swell, about 2-3 foot of swell, open beaches early. The problem is that south wind's going to get into it, so you need to get out of that. It's not too bad, not super strong, but just keep it in mind, a little bit of bump on the ocean from the swell as well. Open beaches are going to be the best early and then protected from that southern wind later in the day. Water temp's still really quite good, though, around 21, 22 degrees and good conditions, warmer in than out at this stage. Now, you're looking to throw a line. Squid is slowly turning up now. A few people getting a few of those around. I reckon the best spots today are going to be around Wave Break on the Goldie, Carter's Bank, back of SeaWorld, Runaway Bay. Flatty are being caught right throughout the Broadwater as well, so those conditions have been reasonably good. Carolee south through towards Currumbin. It's going to take you about an hour and 15 minutes to get there. And from, say, Forest Lake straight to Mooloolaba, about an hour and 38 minutes straight up the Bruce Highway as early as possible. Looking to get married in 2026 or 2027? Check out this bloke, Noosa-style ceremonies. Fun, chilled, relaxed ceremonies with a normal bloke doing the wedding. Details at noosastyleceremonies.com.au. Another River Coast cast for you soon on River 949.

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Yes or no? What's it gonna be, boy? Yes?

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4: River 949 Traffic.
5: Reports in about a crash at the moment heading out in through Annerley for Ipswich Road just near Chester Road. There's some roadworks to look out for in Amberley for Hanson Road, also for River Road and Riverview Road heading out in through Dinmore. Logan Motorway eastbound's quite slow from the Ipswich Motorway through to Boundary Road, with the Formation Street and Boundary Road on ramps currently closed off through Ellengrove due to roadworks. Now there's also roadworks until October 1, Warriga Highway both ways on the Bremer River Bridge and between River Road and Mount Crosby Road to Carrolly and Riverview. 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It's Heath Wood with the latest traffic on River 949.
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0: conflict to an end, with at least one regional leader saying that those talks were positive.
1: It's understood there is no mention of Iran's nuclear program in the deal. At least 82 people have been killed in a coal mine explosion in northern China, and two are still missing. Authorities say a rigorous investigation is being conducted and those responsible are going to be severely punished. There are reports some of the management team of the mine have been detained. A man has been shot dead by police at a home north of Brisbane. It's understood the male was armed with a gun and was making threats at officers in Narangbar overnight following reports of a domestic violence incident. Two cars have been set on fire in Melbourne's west, with masked men seen on the run in Braybrook. An alleged drunk driver has survived a shocking crash in Adelaide, the vehicle landing on the beach with a pole impaling her windshield. And thick fog has blanketed Sydney this morning, prompting warnings for drivers to take care as the Queensland coast is smashed by powerful surf.
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1: The Dragons are asking fans to stay with them following their 11th straight defeat. The side was booed off the field at Kogra following their 30-12 loss to the Warriors. Coach Dean Young says they appreciate all the fans turning up in the rain.
4: And to have so many of those fans turn up, pay their hard-earned, sitting in the pouring rain, we appreciate it. We've got a fan day tomorrow and all the boys are going to be thanking everyone that turns up tomorrow, so stay with us.
1: While the Seagulls defeated the Titans 12-10, and the Blues have had another win under Josh Fraser in the AFL.
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2: Morning, everybody. Checking all things beach, surf and fishing into another good-looking Sunday. Those waves are reasonably consistent with the swell, about 2-3 foot of swell. Open beaches early. The problem is that south wind's going to get into it, so you need to get out of that. It's not too bad, not super strong, but just keep it in mind. A little bit of bump on the ocean from the swell as well. Open beaches are going to be the best early and then protected from that southern wind later in the day. Water temp's still really quite good, though, around 21, 22 degrees and good conditions. Warmer in than out at this stage. Now, you're looking to throw a line. Squid is slowly turning up now. A few people getting a few of those around. I reckon the best spots today are going to be around Wave Break on the Goldie, Carter's Bank, back of SeaWorld and Runaway Bay. Flatty are being caught right throughout the Broadwater as well. So those conditions have been reasonably good. Carolee south through towards Currumbin. It's going to take you about an hour and 15 minutes to get there. And from, say, Forest Lake straight to Mooloolaba, about an hour and 38 minutes straight up the Bruce Highway as early as possible. Looking to get married in 2026 or 2027, check out this bloke, Noosa-style ceremonies. Fun, chilled, relaxed ceremonies with a normal bloke doing the wedding. Details at noosastyleceremonies.com.au. Have a great Sunday. I'll have another River Coast cast for you next weekend on River 949.
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7: River 949 Traffic.
8: An earlier police incident heading out into Fortitude Valley at the start of the Storybridge southbound has been cleared away. Still got these delays for the Logan Motorway eastbound from the Ipswich Motorway through to Boundary Road, with the Formation Street and Boundary Road on-ramps remaining closed off through Ellengrove due to roadworks. Now, there's also roadworks in Jindalee, Cinnamon Road southbound off-ramp from the Centenary Highway that's also closed, and roadworks until October 1, Warriga Highway both ways on the Bremer River Bridge and between River Road and Mac Crosby Road through Carralee and Riverview. 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If you do spot anything on the roads, give us a call on 381 31949. It's Heathwood with the latest traffic on River 949.
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1: Hi there, Alana McIntyre here with the latest. A man has been shot dead by police north of Brisbane after the 48-year-old allegedly made threats armed with a gun. Police were called to a domestic violence incident at a house in Narangbar overnight. Residents telling Nine they were woken up around midnight.
2: We heard four gunshots and then a pause and then another gunshot.
1: Overseas, Donald Trump says a deal with Iran has largely been reached and it includes reopening the Strait of Hormuz. The US president says he's had a very good call as well with the leaders of Saudi Arabia, the United Arab Emirates and Qatar. An explosion at a coal mine in northern China has killed at least 82 people. The country state council says a rigorous investigation is going to be conducted. Those responsible will be severely punished. Police are investigating a suspicious blaze in Melbourne's west this morning. It's believed three masked offenders set fire to two vehicles in Braybrook, one of the fires spreading to a nearby property. Sydney's auction clearance rate has fallen to the lowest seen since the start of the pandemic, and experts are blaming Labor's plans to overhaul negative gearing and capital gains tax. Anthony Albanese has appeared emotional while defending Labor's plans to change the tax system at a Labor conference in Victoria. And warnings are in place this weekend along the east coast, not just for hazardous surf, but all the recent rain and the cooler weather has created the perfect storm for bull sharks and great whites.
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0: River 949, your sport now.
1: The Sea Eagles have recorded a narrow 12-10 win over the Titans, cementing fourth place on the NRL ladder under Kieran Foran. The coach says they could have been better though.
4: We struggled to probably find any ascendancy there with the ball in hand, and then defensively I just thought we were a little bit off tonight, not where we had been.
1: Dragons coach Dean Young's asked fans to stay with them after their 11th defeat of the season. St George Illawarra players were booed off the field at Kogra after their 30-12 loss to the Warriors.
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7: 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Shower 2 expected tomorrow with 25. And Tuesday, a shower 2 and 25.
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0: Michael Langley, Chews in Texas at River 949. It was only just over a week ago. It was Top Gun Day.
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Put on the best music variety all weekend. Hello, it's Hinksy. Don't forget Monday, when I'm back in the afternoons, we're going to go house hunting again for your chance at a 2K luxury escape thanks to NGU. What I'll do is I'm going to reveal some clues for an address. You just need to find that address, and it has to be exact too, to get on standby. We'll do it again tomorrow afternoon at River 949.

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6: River 949 Traffic.
7: Look out for a single vehicle crash now, heading out in through Oxley on Blunder Road northbound. It's in the left lane just before you get to Reedy Roads, causing delays. Now the Logan Motorway eastbound still very slow from the Ipswich Motorway through to Boundary Road, and the Formation Street and Boundary Road on-ramps are closed off as well through Ellen Grove due to roadworks. Now there's ongoing roadworks in Jindal East, Cinnamon Road southbound off-ramp that's closed from the Centenary Highway, and also roadworks out through Currabee on Beanley Road between Warrigal Road and Pioneer Drive. 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It's Heath Wood with the latest traffic on River 949.
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